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1: Here's your forecast from Kicks Country. We have high pressure over central Colorado that'll be hanging around for a while, so we're looking fair over the upcoming weekend, except for some gusty wind coming up on Sunday. For now, just a few clouds overnight, low 50s, sunshine and warm again on Friday. We're hitting the upper 80s. Few clouds on Friday night, and then we get mid-80s for the high on Saturday. Lots of sunshine, sunny on Sunday, really windy, and our high in the upper 80s. For Kicks Country, I'm meteorologist Steve Hamilton.
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0: 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Kix Country weather is quick, concise, and accurate with meteorologist Steve Hamilton.
1: Here's your forecast from Kix Country. We have high pressure over central Colorado that'll be hanging around for a while, so we're looking fair over the upcoming weekend, except for some gusty wind coming up on Sunday. For now, just a few clouds overnight, low 50s, sunshine, and warm again on Friday. We're hitting the upper 80s. Few clouds on Friday night, and then we get mid-80s for the high on Saturday. Lots of sunshine, sunny on Sunday, really windy, and our high in the upper 80s. For Kix Country, I'm meteorologist Steve Hamilton.
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boys, and they said, you know, all the others went and cashed out. 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It'll sit right here on this land, and you could leave town a rich man. 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
2: Here's your forecast from Kicks Country. We have high pressure over central Colorado that'll be hanging around for a while, so we're looking fair over the upcoming weekend, except for some gusty wind coming up on Sunday. For now, just a few clouds overnight, low 50s, sunshine and warm again on Friday. We're hitting the upper 80s. Few clouds on Friday night, and then we get mid-80s for the high on Saturday. Lots of sunshine, sunny on Sunday, really windy, and our high in the upper 80s. For Kicks Country, I'm meteorologist Steve Hamilton.
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The ones that you've been dragging for so long, you're on your knees, you might as well be praying.

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1: Here's your forecast from Kix Country. We have high pressure over central Colorado that'll be hanging around for a while, so we're looking fair over the upcoming weekend, except for some gusty wind coming up on Sunday. For now, just a few clouds overnight, low 50s, sunshine and warm again on Friday. We're hitting the upper 80s. Few clouds on Friday night, and then we get mid-80s for the high on Saturday. Lots of sunshine, sunny on Sunday, really windy, and our high in the upper 80s. For Kix Country, I'm meteorologist Steve Hamilton.
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This is Dave Moore. Thank you very much for listening. 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
1: Here's your forecast from Kix Country. We have high pressure over central Colorado that'll be hanging around for a while, so we're looking fair over the upcoming weekend, except for some gusty wind coming up on Sunday. For now, just a few clouds overnight, low 50s, sunshine and warm again on Friday. We're hitting the upper 80s. Few clouds on Friday night, and then we get mid-80s for the high on Saturday. Lots of sunshine, sunny on Sunday, really windy, and our high in the upper 80s. For Kix Country, I'm meteorologist Steve Hamilton.
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0: 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Here's your Pueblo forecast with Kix Country meteorologist Steve Hamilton, keeping you ahead of the weather and ready for the day.
1: Here's your forecast from Kix Country. We have high pressure over central Colorado that'll be hanging around for a while, so we're looking fair over the upcoming weekend, except for some gusty wind coming up on Sunday. For now, just a few clouds overnight, low 50s, sunshine, and warm again on Friday. We're hitting the upper 80s. Few clouds on Friday night, and then we get mid-80s for the high on Saturday. Lots of sunshine, sunny on Sunday, really windy, and our high in the upper 80s. For Kix Country, I'm meteorologist Steve Hamilton.
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1: 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I hope this letter catches up with you and finds you well. It's been dry, but they're calling for rain, and everything's the same old same in Johnsonville.

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2: CBS News Brief. President Trump's on his way back from China. He tells reporters on Air Force One he and Xi Jinping did talk about China's top concern.
3: We discussed the Taiwan, you know, the whole thing with the arms test was in great detail, actually. And I'll be making decisions.
2: The death toll in Russia's missile attack on Ukraine up to 24. CBS's Aiden Stratton.
4: We've seen the dead carried away in body bags. Dozens of residents have been rescued, many badly injured, while the search continues for those still missing in this scene of utter devastation.
2: The Trump administration is taking steps to indict former Cuban President Raul Castro in the downing of a humanitarian plane 30 years ago. CBS's Sarah Lynch.
5: There's no extradition with Cuba. They're not going to send their 94-year-old former president, who still has a lot of political power and connection, to the United States to face charges if this were to happen.
2: CBS News Brief. I'm Deborah Rodriguez.
6: Here's your weather forecast from Kicks Country. A little bit of cloud cover possible for a while, and then we get a sunny afternoon. We're going up to about 90 today, but not too windy. Overnight, some clouds and low 50s, and then sunshine coming up for Friday and our afternoon high in the upper 80s. Getting a little windy on Saturday. We'll keep the sunshine and the heat. Afternoon high in the upper 80s. Wind gusting to 30 miles an hour. Windy on Sunday, mid-80s. For Kicks Country, I'm meteorologist Steve Hamilton.
7: All right. Right now, we're looking at 54 degrees at the Kicks Country Studios on Pueblo's north side. Good morning. This is Dave Moore. It's May 15th. Can you believe May's pretty much halfway over? And it is Friday, though.
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7: 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Come on. Wake it up. 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

Well, if you're saving it for a rainy day, it's not going to happen very soon. No rain in the forecast for the next 3 or 4 days. 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

0: I was falling fast through the Nurnhart, Gordon like a dirt road, Daytona in my heart. And we ain't even got to the best part.
1: We didn't have a towel, didn't have dry clothes. She was smiling and saying, hold me, I'm cold. 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
0: And the radio won't even let me tell you the

0: 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Don't make me turn this truck around. Good morning. It is Friday. Getting up, getting going here. 6:44. Dave Moore, Scott Jones on the radio.
1: Yes, we are.
0: Hey, hey.
1: It is very sunny out there.
0: It is very sunny. Sun blasting through the windows.
1: It is blasting through the windows. Warming up the back of my chair, as a matter of fact.
0: Right. Oh, my gosh. It is. Hey, we made it to Friday.
1: We did.
0: Are you excited about that?
1: I am excited about it. It is National Pizza Party Day.
0: Oh.
1: So I don't know what to do with that because it's also Chocolate Chip Day.
0: Oh.
1: So do you
0: just
1: put the chocolate chips on the pizza? Do you put them off to the side? Do you put them in a cookie and have that after your pizza? What do you do?
0: I would say you have your pizza and then have a chocolate chip cookie.
1: And then have more pizza?
0: Sure.
1: Sure, why not?
0: Yeah. Absolutely. All right, we got a lot of fun stuff coming up. Birthdays here in just a couple minutes, so hang on for that. Kix Country Morning Show, getting you up, getting you going here for Friday.
1: Yes.

0: 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Waking up to Friday, 6:48 right now. Dave and Scott and John Party going to help you wake up.
1: Here we go.
0: Okay. Get your boots off. Come on.

0: Quick enough.
1: 107.5 Kicks Country, boots off. Good morning. We got our tennies on. You got your tennies on or your boots on, Scott?
2: Yes.
3: Sorry.
4: It's all right.
1: Oh man, all right. Hey, it is look at this. It's Friday.
2: It is.
1: I can hardly extend my excitement to you about how excited I am about Friday.
2: You're about to pop, Dave. Please don't.
1: I'm about to pop. All right, let's do birthdays.
2: Okay.
1: We had a couple of computer meltdowns this morning. So
2: yes, we did, and that doesn't count Dave's meltdown.
1: So we have some celebrity birthdays for you. Dan Patrick, former ESPN sports guy, now has his own radio and TV show. Dan Patrick, 70 years old. George Brett, he's famous for playing baseball and the whole pine tar thing.
2: Yeah, he got a little upset.
1: He did. I saw him strike out one night. Well, I forget who they were playing as. He was walking back to the dugout. I believe this was George. Didn't he bust the bat over his leg, or was that?
2: I think that was Bo Jackson.
1: That was Bo Jackson. You're exactly right. Yeah, Bo Jackson for that one. Okay.
2: Played for the same team, though.
1: Right. Yeah, the Royals. All right, and birthdays tomorrow, celebrity birthdays. We have Megan Fox.
2: Oh.
1: There you go. I hear she's kind of difficult to work with.
2: Okay. Well, I'll make a note of that.
1: Okay. Okay. Let's see. Who else do we have? Deborah Winger. She was Ashton Kutcher's mom on The Ranch, but many of you know her as the gal in Urban Cowboy.
2: Yeah.
1: Yeah. Remember her? She rode that bucking bull in the Gillies.
2: Yeah.
1: All right.
2: Those were the days, weren't they?
1: Heck yeah. Deborah Winger, 71 tomorrow. And then birthdays for Sunday, as we take a look. Got good celebrities for Sunday. How about Bob Saget? Well, he would have been 70.
2: Yeah,
1: he passed away.
2: He
1: passed away in 2022. Also having a birthday on Sunday, we have Tony Parker, retired NBA point guard, who he used to be married to Eva Longoria. But I have a line there, but I can't use it.
2: No, please don't.
1: He's 44 on Sunday. And let's see, who else do we have? How about David Eisenberg? He was on Chicago Fire. You might also know him as Steve from Sex and the City.
2: Oh, right. Yes, and that's my wife points that out every time we see him. You know, he was on Sex and the City.
1: Oh, really?
2: Yes, I know that.
1: Oh, that's awesome. He's 62 on Sunday. And finally, Sugar Ray Leonard, boxing legend. He won an Olympic gold medal and world championships in 4 different weight classes. How about that? And he is 70 years old today, or on Sunday.
2: On Sunday.
1: There you go.
2: Okay.
1: So happy, happy birthday on this, your special birthday weekend.
2: Yay.
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2: CBS News Brief. President Trump tells reporters on Air Force One he and Xi Jinping did discuss Taiwan during their Beijing summit. He's refusing to say whether the U.S. would defend the island if China invades.
3: You know, I think the last thing we need right now is a war. That's 9,500 miles away. I think that's the last thing.
2: We've learned the administration's taking steps to file criminal charges against Cuba's 94-year-old former president Raul Castro in the downing of humanitarian flights. CBS's Nicole Skanga.
4: The planes were struck down by Cuban fighter jets over international waters back in 1996. Three Americans and a U.S. resident were killed.
2: Supreme Court rules women can continue to get mifepristone in the mail. CBS's Jan Crawford.
5: The state of Louisiana has sued to block shipments of the abortion drug directly to patients, arguing the Food and Drug Administration wrongly signed off on telehealth prescriptions in 2021 during the COVID pandemic.
2: CBS News Brief. I'm Deb.
6: Here's your weather forecast from Kicks County. Tree will stay very warm through the weekend. We do have a cold front that'll drop in late Sunday, and we may get some showers and much cooler temperatures by Monday. Pretty warm in the meantime, sunny and upper 80s for today's high. Overnight, a few clouds down to 50. Looks about the same for Saturday, sunny and upper 80s, a little bit breezy during the afternoon. Windy on Sunday, gusts around 40 miles an hour, mid-80s and sunny. For Kicks Country, I'm meteorologist Steve Hamilton.
1: Right now, 60 degrees already and sunny at your Kicks Country studios on Pueblo's north side. Good morning, waking up with Dave Moore and Scott Jones.
7: Yes,
1: 7:05 right now.
7: Is it?
1: And it is.
8: It's coffee time.
7: Okay.
1: Coffee time. Now, do you drink one cup a day or?
7: I drink zero cups a day.
1: You're not a coffee guy either.
7: I am not.
1: How did we get up and do radio and television for all those years?
7: Yeah, I don't know.
1: And not have coffee?
7: It's called Pepsi and Coke.
1: Pepsi and Coke. Maybe a Dr. Pepper here and there. And,
7: well, yeah.
1: So
7: for
1: are you,
7: some people.
1: Yeah. Are you not a Dr. fan?
7: Oh, I'm fine with it. Yeah.
1: Okay.
7: I'll have it before I have Pepsi.
1: Oh, Aim, yeah, me too. Don't tell my wife.
7: Okay.
1: Well, she already knows.
7: So hey, Brandy.
1: Your daily coffee habit may actually be making you more tired. A dietitian says a lot of us use coffee like a Band-Aid instead of addressing the lifestyle factors that make us feel tired. Caffeine does give you an energy boost, but when it wears off, it can make you feel more tired than you were before. Do you buy that?
7: Yes, I do.
1: Okay.
7: It's kind of like the sugar high and then the crash.
1: Okay.
7: Yeah.
1: Yeah, that seems to be true. So to make the most of your coffee habit, stick to less than 5 cups a day. That seems like
7: good Lord.
1: That seems like an awful lot.
7: Yeah. I don't really know anybody that drinks more than maybe 2.
1: Right. There must be some people that do drink 5 cups or more a day because Starbucks and
7: it's in the survey.
1: Dutch Brothers are always.
7: Yeah.
1: They always have cars in line.
7: Yeah, which just blows my mind.
1: Yeah. 4 o'clock in the afternoon. Big line at those places. It's
7: yeah.
1: Like, aren't you going to eat dinner like in an hour or two?
7: This was my dinner.
1: Okay. They also say to limit the cream and sugar and stop drinking caffeine 8 hours before bed.
7: Okay.
1: So if you go to bed at 10, you need to shut it off at 2. Caffeine.
7: Okay.
1: What?
7: Yeah. I'll keep that in mind.
1: I'll have tea or a Dr. Pepper or a Coke, you know, for dinner. Depending on what I'm eating.
7: Yeah.
1: But
7: I think your body kind of gets used to it to a certain extent.
1: Yeah.
7: That's my unprofessional opinion.
1: Right. Some people I know, if they have iced tea at 5 o'clock in the afternoon, it affects them. They can't go to sleep at night.
7: Mm.
1: So me, I could have a Dr. Pepper at 9 and go to bed at 10 and be just fine.
7: Yeah.
1: But I don't anymore.
7: Yeah, you don't. So obviously, maybe there is something to it, Dave.
1: Oh, maybe so. Right? I don't know.
8: It's coffee time.
1: All right, here we go. It's Friday, too.
8: Take this job.

0: and take the next 2 days off. How's that?
1: Do that again.
2: You are so stupid.
3: That's right.
4: They're all gonna laugh at you.
3: That's right.

0: Are you ready for some football?
1: Oh, yeah. We'll be talking Broncos schedule. The schedule release was yesterday. Kicks Country, 107.5. Good morning. Gabe and Scott hanging out with you this
2: morning.
1: Good morning.
3: Yeah.
1: It's Dr. Pepper time.

0: 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Luke Bryan, somebody else calling you baby baby. 714 with Dave and Scott. So the Broncos and
1: baby
0: the,
1: baby.
0: Oh baby baby.
1: Sorry. Baby.
0: Anyway, the NFL released the schedule. They had kind of given us little tidbits of schedules. We knew that we were going to play the Chiefs on Monday night.
1: Yes.
0: And but they didn't tell us from where.
1: Do you think Mahomes will play on that first game?
0: That's a very good question. I am not sure.
1: Yeah.
0: I was listening to some television sports talk thing yesterday, and it said they didn't, one person didn't think he was going to play, but that wouldn't he be ready, but I don't know.
1: Who knows?
0: It's going to be a pretty big, going to be a pretty good game. So Monday, September 14th is the first Monday night football game, and we have to play at Arrowhead Stadium.
1: Yeah, who cares? Who cares?
0: We can take him.
1: We can silence that stadium in 2 seconds.
0: That's right. Then the Jaguars come to town on Sunday, September 20th. Then we have the 49ers and Chargers on the road. Back-to-back games in California. Interesting.
1: Okay.
0: Sunday, both of those are Sunday games. Then we have a Thursday night game on October 15th. The Seahawks come to visit the Super Bowl champion, Seattle Seahawks, I should add. Then after that, we've got... the Cardinals in Arizona. Then the Chiefs come back to Denver November 1st. Boo. Broncos at the Panthers. There's a walkover.
1: Sure don't say that, Dave.
0: Right. Sorry. And then you haven't seen the Raiders yet or the Chargers, but here they come. Raiders November 22nd. That's a Sunday afternoon.
1: That's a long time before we get to see the Raiders, isn't
0: yeah,
1: it?
0: Yeah, it is. Broncos at the Steelers on Friday, a Friday game, the 27th.
1: Wonder who the quarterback will be.
0: I wonder. Still don't know that for sure. I don't know. And then into December, we got the Dolphins at home, the Jets on the road, the Raiders in Las Vegas on December 20th, and Christmas Day afternoon, the Bills have come to visit the Broncos. And
1: okay.
0: There is your NFL Broncos
1: schedule. So the last game of the season is Christmas Day.
0: Yes.
1: Interesting.
0: Yeah. That's what I have here.
1: Okay.
0: Okay.
1: Well, if that's what you have there, then it must be gospel.
0: Well, I don't know. It's only as good as my sources, right?
1: Okay.
0: Kicks Country, go Broncos. Are you ready?
2: Are you ready for some football?
0: I think so.

0: 107.5 Kix Country, country's best. Change my mind. 19 after 7 with Dave and Scott. And Scott got two more games because we counted up the games. There were only 15.
1: Yeah, I called the Broncos.
0: Yeah.
1: And they said, you know, you don't know what you're talking about.
0: Right. We got two more.
1: Said that to me, not to you, Dave. Right.
0: Got two more games after Christmas Day.
1: Right.
0: Because that seemed like that's too early to end the season. So
1: right.
0: They are.
1: January 3rd at the Patriots.
0: Ooh.
1: And January 10th, Chargers come to Denver. And that's the last game of the regular season.
0: January 3rd in New England.
1: Correct.
0: In the wintertime.
1: Correct.
0: With the wind blowing off of the Atlantic Ocean. How lovely for us. I've been there when it's been cold and windy.
1: I was in Boston in February one time. It's not comfortable.
0: No, it's not. If you can think of the coldest day in Pueblo and increase that by maybe 50% more humidity and wind, there's a nice...
1: And then add some snow just for the heck of it.
0: There's a nice day in New England for you.
1: Yeah. And the people are in Buffalo are like, yeah, so?
0: Yeah. And they're building a new stadium, and they've built it, but it does not have a roof, I don't
1: know. Yeah. I don't know. They're protecting the fans, but they still want the snow on the field.
0: Exactly.
1: They're tired of shoveling the stadium.
0: Get that little snowplow guy out there to kick that extra pointer field goal. 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

0: 107.5 Kicks Country, the latest from Kane Brown. Good morning. How's your day going?
1: Good.
0: It is Friday.
1: It is.
0: It's Dave and Scott hanging out with you this morning.
1: Yes.
0: I love it. Friday sunshine. You can't beat it.
1: Nope.

0: 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Dave Moore, Scott Jones on the radio. It's your Kix Morning Show. Well, last night had the opportunity to see John Mulaney at Ford Amphitheater in Colorado Springs. And what a cool venue. They got all the fire pits up above, and we had really nice seats.
1: Did they sacrifice people in the fire pits, or they just have the fire pits to keep you warm?
0: You know, I'm not sure. I did hear someone screaming at one point.
1: Okay.
0: But I will tell you, being Colorado Springs, they're higher in elevation than we are. They're closer to the mountains than we are, and they're windier than we are. So when you go to Ford Amphitheater, it's outdoors. Wear extra clothes because you will get cold before the night is over.
1: Okay.
0: And I'm sitting there going, it's very windy and I'm starting to get cold.
1: But you whiner.
0: I know. But John Mulaney was really funny. So I thought I'd play a classic John Mulaney bit for those of you who might have seen him last night and for those of you who didn't.
2: There weren't special things for kids the way they are now. Like, we would just go see movies, any movie. Like, Back to the Future. That was a movie, like, everyone could see. Kids could kind of see it. Great movie, right? I rewatched it recently. It's a very weird movie. Marty McFly is a 17-year-old high school student whose best friend is a disgraced nuclear physicist. They never explain how they became friends. They never explain it. There's not even in a lazy way, like, hey, remember when we met in the science building? Like, they don't even do that. And we were all fine with it. We were just like, what, who's his best friend? I'm a disgraced nuclear physicist. All right, proceed.
0: And are you going to the future? No, we're going back to the future. It's like, what?
1: Yeah, hold on.
0: Not back to the past? No.
1: Seatbelts, everybody.
0: Right. Kix Country, wake it up, get it up. Good morning.
3: Hang up that red dress. Let down your hair.

0: 107.5 Kicks Country. Come on. Give me that girl. Yes, third from the right. She's the one who did it. Kicks Country.
1: Okay.
0: Pick her out of a lineup, right?

0: country's best, Kix Country 107.5. Good morning. Thank you for getting your day going here with me and Scott Jones.
1: Yes.
0: Having fun this morning?
1: We are. Oh, yes, we are. Sorry.
0: I think so.
1: I'll take that five.
0: Okay.

0: Country's best, Kix Country, 107.5, Cole Swindell, Forever to Me. Keeping you on time, 7:41. Getting ready to leave the house, heading off to work for Friday. It's going to be a good day.
1: Do people actually work?
0: Well, some
1: people. There's people driving around out there.
0: They must be doing something.
1: Yeah, there's a parade, I guess. I don't know.
0: We got home from the Springs last night, and it was midnight.
1: Wow, and Dave, you haven't been up till midnight since when?
0: Well, on a weeknight, not for a long time. But anyway, so we pull in at 50.

0: all-time favorite movies?
1: Three. I got three.
0: Okay.
1: Not in any particular order.
0: All right.
1: American Graffiti. Oh. I actually have to say that's my all-time favorite.
0: That's a great movie.
1: I will watch that again and again and again.
0: Harrison Ford was driving the 55 Chevy in that movie.
1: Yes, and oh my gosh, it was such a good movie. Hell or High Water, I just saw that recently.
0: Yes.
1: That's a really good movie. And the gal that's the waitress at the restaurant.
0: Mm-hmm. Yes.
1: She was so funny. She didn't mean to be funny. What don't you want? Either you don't want the green beans or you don't want the corn on the cob.
0: Right.
1: He says, okay, we only serve T-bone steak. One a-hole one year ordered trout. We don't serve no GD trout.
0: Okay. Wow.
1: Yeah, she...
0: I don't remember that part.
1: Yeah.
0: I do remember the Slim Jims and the... Mr. Pibb.
1: Yeah, yeah. So Hell or High Water. And then my third one, I saw when I was in college, but a really well-made movie.
0: Oh, yeah.
1: Only shot in one room.
0: Right.
1: The whole time.
0: Yeah.
1: 12 Angry Men.
0: With Henry Fonda.
1: Yeah.
0: It's about a jury.
1: Jury, yeah. It was so well done.
0: Yeah.
1: I wrote I was taking a film class, and I wrote a
0: thesis
1: report or whatever you want to call it on that.
0: Okay. My son Brady wrote his report on Hell or High Water.
1: All right.
0: When he was in college. Mine would be probably number one is Hunt for Red October.
1: That's a good one.
0: Star Trek II, The Wrath of Khan. Khan! I also, a couple of other ones that make the top five would be Moonlight in Paris. Heat is another one with Robert De Niro and the other guy.
1: The other guy.
0: And Yesterday. Yesterday, and I'm also an American Graffiti fan. And for the love type movies, Serendipity.
1: You're doing that just because of your wife.
0: Well, no, has what's his name in it?
1: Yeah, that one guy.
0: I can't think of his name. But anyway,
1: a really good actor. Probably won an Academy Award, huh?
0: Right.
1: I don't know. Movie I just thought of right now.
0: Yes?
1: Nebraska. That was a good movie with Bruce Dern.
0: Oh.
1: He was an older gentleman that was sure that he had won like a Publisher's Clearinghouse lottery kind of thing, and he was going to drive to, I think it was Omaha, Nebraska, and collect his check.
0: Oh.
1: And of course, all he, you know, there was no check.
0: I don't think I've ever seen that.
1: And it's shot in black and white. It's not that old of a movie, but it was shot in black and white.
0: Okay.
1: It was really a good movie.
0: And I'm from Nebraska originally, so I'll have to watch it. I don't think I've seen that one. Serendipity, John Cusack, and Kate Beckinsale.
1: Oh, I could have told you that. I was just trying to make you come up with it.
0: Okay. All right, there you go, Nebraska. So there you go, some favorite movies maybe to Netflix over the weekend or Prime Video or... Hey, you can't go to Blockbuster anymore. That's unfortunate.

0: coming back. 107.5 Kix Country Flatland Calvary, Never Coming Back on Kix, Rolling Country's Best. Good morning, Dave Moore, Scott Jones on the radio. A week from last night, coming up this Thursday, is Stephen Colbert's final show.
1: Yes.
0: Some people love Stephen Colbert. Some people do not love Stephen Colbert.
1: I enjoy Stephen Colbert.
0: I think he's funny. I do. He kind of, sometimes he gets a little rant going.
1: Yeah.
0: And you're going, okay, bring her back, buddy. Bring her back.
1: Yeah.
0: But David Letterman was on Stephen Colbert last night. And, of course, it was on the theater in downtown New York.
1: Ed Sullivan.
0: The Ed Sullivan Theater.
1: Yeah.
0: Where Ed Sullivan did his show, obviously. And then it was in disrepair. And then David Letterman and CBS at the time came in and redid it. And so David Letterman was talking to on Stephen Colbert last night.
2: Because this theater, you folks wouldn't be in this theater if it weren't for me. And Stephen wouldn't be here if it weren't for me. And we rebuilt this theater. And then Stephen came in. And look at this. It's like the Bellagio. As we all understand, you can take a man's show, you can't take a man's voice. So that's the good news of this.
1: Ah, there you go.
0: All right. It'll be interesting to see if someone steps up and says, hey, Stephen, would you like to be on TV again?
1: Yeah.
0: What do you think?
1: I saw a thing, I think it was yesterday or day before yesterday, where he, David Letterman, and Stephen Colbert went up to the roof and started throwing things off the roof like Letterman used to
0: do. Like the old Letterman show. Yeah. Now, that is funny. I love that. That was so cool. Yeah, David Letterman in the first several years of his show was just amazing. So much fun.
1: Did you watch it when it was on NBC at 10 o'clock in the morning?
0: I have seen episodes.
1: Yeah. But I used to watch that. That was fun stuff.
0: It was a little above the viewing audience at 10 a.m.
1: Yeah, it was.
0: Right? All right, good morning, Kix Country, keeping you on time here this morning.
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2: CBS News Brief. President Trump's on his way home from 2 days of meetings with Xi Jinping in China. CBS's Anna Corrin from Beijing.
3: When you think that in previous years there has been deep mistrust, tension, and suspicion between the United States and China, through that lens, this has been an incredibly successful summit.
2: Mr. Trump told reporters on Air Force One the two men did discuss Taiwan. He refused to get into specifics. The death toll up to 24 in a massive Russian missile attack that flattened an apartment building in Kyiv. The BBC's Abdul Jalil Al-Durasulov.
4: The building that was hit by a missile, it appeared to be a direct hit because the entire section of that building completely collapsed.
2: Fire officials in Ohio say two people were killed when their small plane crashed into a home in Akron and exploded in flames. Fire Chief Sergei Flash.
5: The family was home. There were four individuals that lived there, and thankfully, they all made it out safely with no injuries.
2: CBS News Brief. I'm Deborah.
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6: Here's your weather forecast from Kix Country. We'll stay very warm through the weekend. We do have a cold front that'll drop in late Sunday, and we may get some showers and much cooler temperatures by Monday. Pretty warm in the meantime, sunny and upper 80s for today's high. Overnight, a few clouds down to 50. Looks about the same for Saturday, sunny and upper 80s, a little bit breezy during the afternoon. Windy on Sunday, gusts around 40 miles an hour, mid-80s and sunny. For Kix Country, I'm meteorologist Steve Hamilton.
7: 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If you like warm temperatures, here they come. 88, roughly, for the high today.
8: Yeah.
7: Right now, 64 at the Kix Studios. Good morning. It's your Kix Morning Show. Dave and Scott on the radio, 8:03. And the NFL schedule release was yesterday, and a lot of NFL teams did humorous videos. You were looking at one. The Indianapolis Colts used the Simpsons,
8: used,
7: right?
8: The Simpsons, yeah.
7: Oh, my gosh. And somebody else, the Cleveland Browns used Street Fighter. And the Denver Broncos, they had Peyton Manning. Here he is talking to his daughter in their living room about the schedule release.
9: What are you doing? Snapchatting? TikToking?
10: Now I'm checking to see if the Broncos schedule release video is out yet.
9: Mosey, back when I played, we had to read the newspaper to find out who our opponents were. We didn't have the internet back then.
10: I'm pretty sure you had the internet your whole career.
9: I'll have to fact check that. All right, let's just see what's on TV.
11: I'm Bo Nix, and I'm going to throw this 52-80.
9: Unbelievable.
11: Any football in
9: this guy is in every single commercial. I wish I could be in that many commercials.
7: Okay. During football season, during the weekend, you cannot go 10 minutes without seeing a Peyton Manning commercial.
8: Right.
7: Oh, my gosh. The nationwide ones are like, eh, okay. And N stands for, A stands for this. It's like, okay.
12: Got a girl from the south side, got brazen hair. First time I seen her walk by, and I about fell up on my chair.

0: 107.5 Kix Country. Hey, what's up? Good morning. You're looking good today.
1: Dave, yes, I am.
0: Yes, you are. Dave and Scott with you this morning.
1: I combed my hair.
0: Yes. Both of them?
1: All three of them.
0: Me too.

0: 107.5 Kicks Country. Playing country's best right here, just for you. It's 10 after 8. Dave and Scott on the radio. Feeling good today. It's Friday. Looking for upper 80s for the next couple of days, maybe mid-80s. A little more breezy tomorrow and then windy on Sunday.
1: You know what? We mentioned this earlier. It's pizza party day.
0: Pizza party day.
1: Yes. So I'm hoping that at least a couple of people out there will have a pizza party. It's not Ooh. Like we don't have places you could have a pizza party at.
0: Right. Tons of pizza places.
1: Yes.
0: And all of them delicious.
1: We could mention them all, but then we would do some of them a disservice because we'd forget.
0: We'd forget, yeah.
1: Yeah. But there's lots of places here in town you could have a pizza party.
0: I wonder if Taylor Swift is going to serve pizza at her wedding.
1: Boy, I certainly hope so, Dave.
0: Which is coming up on June 13th. And apparently, Taylor has been calling friends and family, telling them
1: Wait,
0: to
1: hold on, hold on, hold on. I'm getting a call.
0: Okay.
1: No, go ahead. It's just Taylor. Go ahead.
0: Okay.
1: Sorry.
0: Let me just put her on hold for a second.
1: Yeah, put Taylor Swift on hold.
0: I'm sure she's calling to invite me to her wedding.
1: Yeah, anyway.
0: But she's saying, keep your summers flexible. She didn't send out notices because she's trying to keep things quiet. But as you know, it's June 13th. We know that.
1: Yeah.
0: And it's going to be in...
1: In my backyard, I think.
0: Close to Newport Beach.
1: Oh, okay.
0: Because the word got out that she was going to have it at her house on Newport Beach in Rhode Island. But the word got out that, well, she found out that she decided to change the venue and she was going to rent this special hall there in Newport. And somebody already had rented it.
1: I heard about this.
0: So she called them and made them an offer. Apparently, they couldn't refuse financial to move their wedding date.
1: Yeah.
0: So she could have June 13th because 13th like is her favorite number.
1: Okay, good for her. Suppose she's having 13 cats there.
0: Well, God,
1: 13 black cats. Wouldn't that be something?
0: Oh, that'd be fun. But, oh boy, yeah, I think the word's already out, Taylor. We know when you're getting married and where. We're just waiting for the invite.
1: Yeah.

0: Nobody, that's Blake Shelton, Kix Country, 107.5. Hey, what's up? Good morning. Good song. Hey, I came across this story. This is kind of interesting.
1: Okay.
0: California is exploring the idea of high-speed buses that could travel up to 140 miles per hour on their freeways.
1: Interesting. They have trains out there that do that, don't they?
0: Right, they do, yeah.
1: Oh, okay.
0: It sounds absurd, but officials say it could be possible using existing freeway corridors. 140 mile per hour bus. So like, boom. So maybe we should touch base with Mayor Graham about that. You know, you could get from CSU Pueblo to the mall in like 90 seconds.
1: You were Batman. That's right. I was Batman.
0: Oh, my gosh. I 140 mile per hour on the bus.
1: Yeah, in Pueblo, I don't want anything going 140 miles an hour through town.
0: Right. Maybe Pueblo Boulevard. Maybe.
1: Nah, I don't know. They already do 110.
0: Well, that's true. Yeah. Pueblo West to, how about from Pueblo West into Pueblo?
1: Yeah, sure.
0: Yeah. That one hill, boy, make sure you got the brakes going.
1: Yeah, that's right.
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0: Kicks Country. Rolling Country's best south of Sanity. Zach Top sounding good right there. Good morning. 8:30 with Dave and Scott. It's a good-looking Friday.
1: It is.
0: Steve Hamilton, our meteorologist, says look for upper 80s, like 87, 88.
1: Whew. Maybe even 89. That's maybe an 89. Upper 80.
0: Yesterday, my car said 92.
1: Yeah, but do you believe your car?
0: No. Unfortunately, I don't believe the temperature in my Kona is as accurate as...
1: Yeah, when they put it right next to the sensor, right next to the engine block.
0: Right. Yeah. Probably not a good idea.
1: Yeah.
0: 400 degrees? What?
1: Yeah.
0: All right, so I've got some not headline news for you, if you're ready.
2: This is not headline news. Today is National Bike to Work Day, as you hear me announce that on your car radio. Meghan Markle took her family to Disneyland. Her kids were excited to meet a fake princess outside of their home.
0: Oh.
2: McDonald's will get rid of self-serve soda fountains. Too bad, since going for refills is the only exercise some McDonald's customers ever get. The Rolling Stones used AI to de-age themselves in their new video. Unfortunately, they can't do the same for their fans. And a Florida man led police on a motorcycle chase while dressed as the Easter Bunny. Authorities believe he was hopped up on something. This is not headline news. With Dave Moore and friends on Kicks Country 107.5.
0: And Steve is going to correct, or Scott is going to correct that guy.
1: I'm Bob, Dave.
0: Bob, Fred, Johnson.
1: Yeah.
0: Scott is going to correct that guy because
1: it's World Bike to Work Day. Yeah, the National Bike to Work Day is actually June 24th.
0: Okay. And you're a big bicycle guy.
1: Well, I'm kind of a medium-sized bike to work.
0: Okay.
1: Bicycle guy. Yeah, no, every city does something. Like Puebla will have some locations where you can stop and get some freebies, a cup of coffee, breakfast burrito, something
0: okay.
1: like that. Up in Fort Collins, they do it for the morning commute and the afternoon commute.
0: Oh, and what day of the week does it fall on this year?
1: Wednesday? Yeah, Wednesday.
0: Wednesday, June?
1: 24th. Yeah.
0: Okay.
1: My son-in-law goes, he goes to see how much free stuff he can get.
0: I see.
1: And he comes up with a lot of free stuff. And I ask him, do you need a lot of that? Well, no, not really. So
0: just
1: why
0: taking
1: do
0: it
1: you
0: home
1: have
0: and,
1: it?
0: Yeah, putting it back in the pantry there.
1: Yeah, right.
0: Yeah. Well, what about? Do you have to have a bike? I guess you probably do.
1: Well, you know, I don't know. I've not gone without a bike.
0: Okay.
1: I suppose you could come rolling up in a diesel and see what happens.
0: Hi, right now. I'm here for the free stuff.
1: Yeah.
0: I'm supposed to have a bike, sir.
1: I got two wheels.
0: Oh, yeah.
1: At least
0: on one side of the car.
1: Yeah.

0: 107.5 Kicks Country. Good looking day out there.
1: It is. It's really nice.
0: It's Friday. Couldn't ask for more. Maybe just take the day off today.
1: What do you think? That's a good idea.
0: Yeah.

0: Country's best, Kicks Country, 107.5. Good morning, 8:39. It's Dave and Scott on the radio. And I got the three-day weekend. Well, actually, nice weekend now. I'm counting today as a three-day weekend. But next weekend is Memorial Day weekend already.
1: Yes. I'm sorry, I was laughing. My headphones cord got stuck, and I couldn't get the headphones on my head.
0: Oh, no.
1: Oh, sorry.
0: Did you smack yourself in the face with the headphones?
1: Just about.
0: Oh, man, that's the worst thing.
1: Sorry. Yes, Memorial Day weekend, yes.
0: Coming up the 23rd, 24th, 25th, yeah.
1: Yeah.
0: That's, wow. And this is the 15th.
1: It is.
0: A week from today will be Friday before Memorial Day.
1: Yes, it will.
0: Wow. So, do you normally do something fun and exciting on Memorial Day weekend?
1: Memorial Day weekend, we go to visit Dad.
0: Okay.
1: Yeah.
0: He's in Olathe?
1: He's in Ridgeway.
0: Ridgeway.
1: Okay. Right, way south of Olathe.
0: Okay.
1: Just a little bit north of Reray.
0: Okay.
1: Yeah.
0: All right, very good. I think we'll, you're asking me what I was doing off the air earlier today. Like, probably get the take the cover off the grill.
1: Nice.
0: And
1: do
0: some burgers and dogs.
1: Oh, yeah.
0: Something like that.
1: Teddy, you might want to get out of there.
0: Right.
1: Because he said he's doing some burgers and dogs.
0: Oh, right. So, yeah. And the thing about this is I have one like a griddle type thing. So you can cook other things on it besides just hamburgers or steaks or whatever. Like you can fry eggs on it.
1: Nice.
0: We had some kind of
1: pancakes.
0: We haven't had pancakes, but
1: you could
0: put some bacon on there.
1: Oh yeah,
0: that would be good.
1: Yeah.
0: Okay. Wow, that's gonna make it very interesting.
1: Mm-hmm.
0: Okay, let's do it.
1: Sounds good to me.
0: I like it. Already planning for Memorial Day weekend, one weekend away.

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1: Yes, we are.
0: It was a lot of fun this morning.
1: It was, yeah.
0: Yeah.
1: Nice new digs where you can look out over the city.
0: Yeah. We have a new studio location, and yeah, kind of fun.
1: The other place was like a dungeon. There was no windows.
0: A dungeon?
1: So you just like, is it snowing? Is it raining? Is it sunny? We never really knew.
0: You had to.
1: Here you can look outside right. And you know right away.
0: Yeah, it was a dungeon.
1: Well, Dave wouldn't let us out once we were in.
0: We found somebody in the back room. He'd been there for, I don't know,
1: yeah.
0: years.
1: Yeah.
0: But yeah, you had to go out the front door to see what the weather was doing.
1: And then that was scary in itself.
0: No windows in, well.
1: Yeah. For other reasons.
0: Yeah, that one morning when...
1: That one guy
0: was standing there. I swear he was 7 feet tall, and he looked like the Grim Reaper.
1: Yeah.
0: Dressed in black. I'm going, okay.
1: That sickle was kind of concerning,
0: yeah,
1: too, wasn't it?
0: It was a little scary. But anyway, so we're going to have fun. You got things going this weekend?
1: Yeah,
0: anything?
1: I think we're going to plant the vegetable garden this weekend because we're past Mother's Day, so everything's good.
0: Should be good.
1: Yeah.
0: Allegedly. Yeah, we did some flowers last weekend, got those planted. And they actually, on the name tags, we bought a couple of little dahlias, and they had names, people names.
1: Like Larry and George.
0: Well, it was
1: George.
0: Larry, Moe, and Curly.
1: Yeah.
0: And no, these were, what was it? Something like Angela and Cody or something like that.
1: Okay.
0: I don't know. I don't know why it was on there, but so I'll have to go out and...
1: So you can talk to your plants and give them names.
0: Give them a name to
1: How are you doing this morning, Angela? Well, I need some water.
0: Right. Okay. All right. Well, have a great weekend. We'll see you next time.
1: All right.
0: Thanks, Scott. 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
3: Kix Country weather, plenty of sunshine and very warm today. We're headed for the upper 80s. Overnight, a few clouds drifting through, down to 50 on the low, and then breezy and sunny on Saturday. Another warm one. We're heading for the upper 80s. Clear skies on Saturday night with upper 40s, and then we have a cold front on the way. That'll be arriving late Sunday. The wind will be gusty all day, though, up to 40 miles an hour, sunny and mid-80s. Some showers and a lot cooler on Monday. For Kix Country, I'm meteorologist Steve Hamilton.
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4: Kicks Country weather, plenty of sunshine and very warm today. We're headed for the upper 80s. Overnight, a few clouds drifting through, down to 50 on the low, and then breezy and sunny on Saturday. Another warm one. We're heading for the upper 80s. Clear skies on Saturday night with upper 40s, and then we have a cold front on the way. That'll be arriving late Sunday. The wind will be gusty all day, though, up to 40 miles an hour, sunny and mid-80s. Some showers and a lot cooler on Monday. For Kicks Country, I'm meteorologist Steve Hamilton.
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2: Kicks Country weather, plenty of sunshine and very warm today. We're headed for the upper 80s. Overnight, a few clouds drifting through, down to 50 on the low, and then breezy and sunny on Saturday. Another warm one. We're heading for the upper 80s. Clear skies on Saturday night with upper 40s, and then we have a cold front on the way that'll be arriving late Sunday. The wind will be gusty all day, though, up to 40 miles an hour, sunny and mid-80s. Some showers and a lot cooler on Monday. For Kicks Country, I'm meteorologist Steve Hamilton.
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Stripe was white, was 18 feet from the bow to stern light. Second hand from a dealer in Atlanta, I rode up with Daddy when he went there to get her.

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0: 107.5 Kix Country, Roland Country's best. That's Tucker Wetmore and Brunette. It's lunchtime for Friday. I've got Bill Burr here talking about street fairs. We're going to see a lot of those during the summer, right?
1: Recently, my girl took me to a street fair, right? You guys ever been to a street fair, you know? 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There's like shawarma. There's like people with no teeth are making keychains, you know? It's a typical girlfriend idea. It sucks, and it's going to take all Saturday, right? 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I'm like praying for lightning, some sort of scaffolding to fall down on my head, you know? 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Homemade jewelry, okay? 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She's like trying on the earrings. Do you like these? Do you think these are nice, right? I want to be like, no. 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There'd be a roof, some sort of structure would be built around this, right?
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3: Kix Country weather, plenty of sunshine and very warm today. We're headed for the upper 80s. Overnight, a few clouds drifting through, down to 50 on the low, and then breezy and sunny on Saturday. Another warm one. We're heading for the upper 80s. Clear skies on Saturday night with upper 40s, and then we have a cold front on the way that'll be arriving late Sunday. The wind will be gusty all day, though, up to 40 miles an hour, sunny and mid-80s. Some showers and a lot cooler on Monday. For Kix Country, I'm meteorologist Steve Hamilton.
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2: Kicks Country weather, plenty of sunshine and very warm today. We're headed for the upper 80s. Overnight, a few clouds drifting through, down to 50 on the low, and then breezy and sunny on Saturday. Another warm one. We're heading for the upper 80s. Clear skies on Saturday night with upper 40s, and then we have a cold front on the way. That'll be arriving late Sunday. The wind will be gusty all day, though, up to 40 miles an hour, sunny and mid-80s. Some showers and a lot cooler on Monday. For Kicks Country, I'm meteorologist Steve Hamilton.
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1: Your weather forecast from Kix Country. It looks like our temperatures will stay pretty warm all the way through the weekend. We have a round of gusty wind on the way by Sunday. For now, just some sunshine and about 90 for the rest of today. Overnight, we're in the low 50s with a few clouds, and then we get upper 80s for the high on Friday. Plenty of sunshine. Few clouds drifting through on Friday night. Sunny and mid-80s and a little bit breezy on Saturday. Gusty wind on Sunday, upper 80s and sunny. For Kix Country, I'm meteorologist Steve Hamilton.
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2: Your weather forecast from Kicks Country, pretty hot over the weekend. We do have cooler weather on the way by Monday with a cold front dropping in. In the meantime, upper 80s for the rest of today and sunny. Overnight, some clouds and we're down around 50. We're hitting 90 for the high on Saturday. It will be a little bit breezy, but plenty of sunshine. Mid-80s and really gusty on Sunday. It'll stay sunny, maybe a shower on Monday. We're back in the 70s. For Kicks Country, I'm meteorologist Steve Hamilton.
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0: Here's Kix Country meteorologist Steve Hamilton with the latest Pueblo area forecast.
6: Your weather forecast from Kix Country, pretty hot over the weekend. We do have cooler weather on the way by Monday with a cold front dropping in. In the meantime, upper 80s for the rest of today and sunny. Overnight, some clouds and we're down around 50. We're hitting 90 for the high on Saturday. It will be a little bit breezy, but plenty of sunshine. Mid-80s and really gusty on Sunday. It'll stay sunny, maybe a shower on Monday. We're back in the 70s. For Kix Country, I'm meteorologist Steve Hamilton.
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3: Here's your weather forecast from Kix Country. Just a few clouds and about 50 for the overnight low. Might be a little bit breezy on Saturday. Sunny and hot again. We're headed for about 90. Clear Saturday night. We're in the mid-80s and sunny on Sunday, but getting windy ahead of an incoming cold front. A few gusts around 35 miles an hour. Our cold front comes in on Monday. Maybe a shower, mid-70s, so it will be a lot cooler and really windy. I'm meteorologist Steve Hamilton for Kix Country.
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